0: K4QU. This is N4FM. Are you mobile?
1: I am mobile.
0: Turkey 2, USA 1 at the moment. Yeah, they're trying to do the to sweep all three, and they won two games in the group already.

0: Well, tonight was a bit of a wash.
1: Any money, or are you out there too late to win any money?
0: Well, I put 10 in and I took 10 out. So energy is conserved.

0: I did right well tonight. The only losses I had were Albert and I lost in doubles. But I won with everybody else as a doubles partner, and I beat Albert two straight games, and I beat Ronnie three straight games. So I had a good night. Could have been. By the way, I bought a bag tonight, so I have to split it with you all. There's way too many in the bag.
1: These are the ones that the extra bags that are already.
0: Say that part again.
1: Are these already?
0: You have to bake them, yeah.
1: You can put them in a pan and fry them up. They're good that way, too.
0: This guy, Alex Freeman, is the big star for USA team. You've heard of him, right?
1: No.
0: Oh. And by the way, you think that they're spelling turkey, T-U-R-K-I-Y-E. You think the people that live there would know how to spell it, wouldn't you?
1: Well, only if they've lived there most of their lives.
0: Anyway, this guy, Alex Freeman, his father was a football player.
1: But never played soccer.
0: No. His son played soccer from the time he was a kid and never gave it up like most kids do. But anyway, Antonio Freeman was a Virginia Tech star, football star. He still has the record for most touchdown receptions at Tech, and he is second all-time on yards received at Tech, or yards received as a pass receiver, and he had the college record in his career for the most punt returns, or the best punt return, something like that as well. Go ahead. Well, he went on to play for the Green Bay Packers, where he has the longest Super Bowl touchdown reception, and he had the he was the number one receiver in the NFL in 1998. Go ahead.
1: And now he plays World Cup soccer.
0: No, now his son plays World Cup soccer.
1: Has his son played in six World Cups?
0: No.

0: All right, I'm in the driveway, and I have a very early morning in the morning. So I will say good night, and glad you had a good night, and that you didn't break your leg, even though I wished that you would.
1: Now, why do you have a, you have an early morning every morning. Why is tomorrow different?
0: It won't be any early. Well, it probably will be earlier than normal, but it will also involve a lot of driving.
1: Now, are you going to the gym before you go to the Eastern Shore or not?
0: No, I'll count the drive as my gym time.
1: All right, so you're going to stay at Carrie's tomorrow night?
0: Yeah, Lon's coming tomorrow, Larry's coming tomorrow, Carrie will be there tomorrow, that may be it.
1: What about Pip?
0: I think Pip usually comes Saturday.
1: Okay, I got a text from Larry tonight. I don't remember. Oh, he was trying to get the inventory for me for Damasio, for Scott's stuff, and he says Scott's son, Tim, maybe, hasn't decided yet which stuff he wants to keep or which stuff he wants to sell. So he needs to get on the stick for that, I guess. Maybe he's still nursing his broken shoulder or whatever it is there.
0: It's Philip, and he broke his leg. And I'm sure he'll figure it all out. All right. I'll see you in the morning, maybe for the drive out. K4QU, mobile clear.
1: What time should I be awake for that?
0: I'm hoping to hit the road by 6.
1: Okay, well, I think I'm going to maybe not see the end of the football game here, but I don't know. It's kind of exciting, I guess. The goalkeeper for USA has like several clean sheets already in the tournament, but not today. He's taking a beating so far. K4QU Mobile, N4FM clear.

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1: So you did set an alarm.
0: I did. I was about to take advantage of that by sitting on a different seat, and but you're early.
1: Yeah, a little bit. The dogs cooperated and came in right on cue.
0: Oh, have they been out all night?
1: I didn't ask them.
0: Well, it's a balmy 86 in the ham shack here. It has dropped 5 degrees from last night.
1: I'm surprised it's that warm with the windows open.
0: What windows?
1: Those are those things with the glass in them that go up and down?
0: Mine don't.
1: Have glass in them?
0: Don't go up and down.

0: Morgan says it is what it is.
1: I think that was Morgan that said that.
0: All right, I'm going to lose you here. Pick a repeater.
1: Depends on my electrical noise. I haven't heard it yet this morning. You want to try channel 20 for a while? I don't know which way you're going, but I'm sure you'll tell me.
0: Well, I'm in the Tahoe, so it'll have to probably have to be 3-0 would probably be the best.
1: Probably be the best.
0: 300.
1: Yeah, but we can't talk about anybody there, and I will interrupt the QOD in an hour.
0: Or maybe I could participate.
1: Yeah, sure. Why not? What do you have? W4RKC UHF in there. It's 775.
0: I think I do, but if I don't, I'll meet you on 300.
1: Yeah, that's
0: KQBU.
1: That's channel 5, which doesn't help you any in the time at all. 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

Victor India Golf. Whiskey 4, Victor India Golf. USL, and you are also 5'9 up in Stevens City, and I heard you're going to be working some 2-meter CW, so I should be able to catch you over there as well. Oh yeah, understood. Hopefully it's not a dog big enough, it's going to yank the Quan Chang and the CW key out of your hand. Oh, I love it. Oh, it's going to be awesome. I'll see you over there. Good luck, 73.

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1: Oscar 4, Foxtrot, Bravo Mike. Kilo Oscar 4, Foxtrot, Bravo Mike. Good morning.
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0: 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K96PPP, K9TBD, Joel, Easton, PA. VA3KTJ, Jinsuk, Canada. W8WHK, Bill, Fort Myers. And Mobile, Rob, Boca Raton, Florida, KC7FBN. Good morning, Rob, since you're mobile there. Vicky's got you on top of the list. She's getting good at that, helping me. Have you ever ridden a horse, Rob?
1: Well, yes, I have, only one time. But anyway, that was years ago, over 35 years ago. So what do you do? What do you do? So the question is, did you know that horse lovers are stable people? Anyway, good morning, everyone. Have a great weekend. 73KC7FBN.
0: Out there for everybody. Thanks for joining us, Rob. And we'll go through these general check-ins, and be patient down there, text check-ins. We're getting to you. I see a duck on top of the list there. Bill, North Fort Myers, Florida, WHK. Good morning, Bill.
2: Let's see, it's 73 degrees and sunny. Had for the last couple of weeks. Wow. Anyway, yes, I rode a horse once. I was a teenager on a date, and it was a total disaster. I didn't get thrown, but man, it was horrible. I don't ever want to ride a horse. Motorcycles are better. Okay, back to you. This is W8WHK 73s, and everybody have a great weekend. Back to net control.
0: I have to agree with you, Bill, but I have had a few dirt bikes throw me. But that was on my fault. Have a good day. Jinsuk from Canada, VA3KTJ. Good morning, Jinsuk. Have you ever ridden a horse?
3: Roger, Vicky, and everyone in the net. This is DKTJ. Put me down for no color. I have never ridden a horse. Have a great day and great weekend, everyone. That's the net control. This is DKTJ.
0: Wonderful day, my friend. Thanks for joining us. Joel, Easton, PA, K9TBD. Good morning, Joel.
4: Good morning, all. My adventure on a horse was no saddle and not check-reined, and that was once, and once was too often. The gal that put me on the horse said, hold on to the mane when you go down that hill. I sure as heck had to. So that's my one experience. And like the other fellow said, I don't need another one. K9TBD, back to net.
0: Joel, have a great day. Thanks for joining us. Chris from Maryland, N6PPP. Hey, Chris, have you ever ridden a horse?
5: According to the brew crew, the closest I came... Plus, I think I took my mother's Mustang around the block once when I came home. But that's about it. 73 to everyone, and back to net control. This is N6PPP.
0: I was doing my best to stay away from car questions today and garage questions. So appreciate you bringing up that Mustang now. Have a great day. Frank, Sugarland, Texas, KJ5, DXB. Good morning, Frank.
6: Hey, Roger, Vicky, everybody in the brew crew. Yes, I have ridden a horse many moons ago. Thanks for the check-in. Everybody have a great weekend. KJ5, DXB. Back to you, Roger.
0: Many moons ago, must have been a paint horse. Figure that one out. Roger, my buddy from Fort Lauderdale, Florida, and 4RHE. Good morning, my friend.
7: Four QMM. Good morning, Roger. Your clever cousin. Good ears. November 4, Remy Teleco. Yes. The hardest feat in all sport is the Triple Crown. The horse only gets one chance. Originally, the race was spaced over 29 days. Today, day span, and they're thinking about increasing the span to 42 days. I have mentioned the time on the governor's huge white horse, and he bolted, jumped the railing, and ran into the street and traffic. The only reason he finally stopped was because traffic was blocking the road. I can still vividly hear the noise of his chute on the paved road. Scary. November 4, Roger. Yes, return to that.
0: It's a nice story to go along with it. Thanks, Roger, for joining us this morning. You have a great day down there. Jose, St. Cloud, Florida, KO4FBM. Good morning, Jose. Have you ever ridden a horse?
8: Roger, Vicky, and the rest of the Morning Brew. Yes, I have, and we still own one horse out of seven. Back to you, 73.
0: Free to you too, Jose. Have a good day. And yes, there is a second cup today at 9 o'clock with Bill N2BH and Vicky KABKY. So come on back and have a little bit of fun with that if you have time this morning. Let's move on to Mike from PA, KC3LAV. Good morning, Mike.
9: Yes, sir, and a fine good morning to you. This is KC3LAV, Mike Warwick Township, Lancaster County, Pennsylvania. We have a gentle rainfall happening now, and it's very, very nice gentle rainfall. Yes, we have ridden horses, never at a full gallop, but we have been on horses several times. Just for the fun of it. KC3LAV, back to net.
0: Yeah, for the fun of it. Unless you're a cowboy out there doing some wrangling and stuff. Yeah, Pennsylvania seems like a good place for horse riding. Have a good day, Mike. Thanks for joining us. And the last of the general check-ins, and then I'll jump on them tech check-ins, and we'll get ripping through those. David, Toledo, Ohio, KF8GTW. Good morning, David. Everybody, Brew Crew. So yeah, I definitely have ridden horses. When I was younger, my mom always loved having horses, and so we built corrals and round pens and carried food and hay and all the good stuff that goes with it. But every once in a while, it was time to just go out and ride, and that was really nice. So yes, KF8 CGW 73. Back to y'all.
10: That's for sure. Not like having a dog or a cat around. Thanks for joining us, my friend. Have a good day. And this is KO4QMM Roger in Central Florida, your net controller for the East Coast Reflector Early Morning Brew. Let me do this test check-ins here. Let me start from the bottom. And we got Mobile KI5PMI. I'll be back to you, Bill. KE8SMN, Jeff. KJ5LJJ, Greg, KY4NB, Scott, N3VGB, Michael, W2RBC, Randy, N8VFH, Gary, W2AJV, Anthony, N3DQG, Ray,
0: N5EI Rick, KS8G JJ John, KBAV Al, KXN9BBY Josh, KC3UUK Herbert, N4RSM Richard, KJ5MEL Jose, and hold on. And we've got Jose Michael, KF8EBV, KR4EMM, John, K5ORD, Lewis, AC2KW, KE2AJO, Jose, NA2B, Charlie, WA8PGV, Dan, WD8CVZP, Ben, WD8KOB, Rod, AB4KT, Kenneth, and top of the list, Duck, Lake City, Florida, KK4DUK. Good morning, Duck, and have you ever ridden a horse?
11: This is KK. I'm sorry, this is KK4DUK. This is Duck. Yes, although I am a duck, I have ridden a horse one time and one time only, and I have not ridden one since then because I did fall off the horse. I didn't get hurt, but my pride was indeed hurt, so I never rode a horse again. Excellent question. KK4DUK. Turning it back over to Net Control, 73, and
12: quack, quack.
0: Understand, Duck. Them horses are up there pretty high. It ain't like falling off a little bicycle either. Sometimes they can move pretty fast and turn pretty sharp. That's why I like dirt bikes. Thanks for getting in there, Duck. I tell you what, you wonder where all the ham radio addicts are? They're right here at the Coast Reflector Morning Brew. Just had to throw that in there. Kenneth, the Village of Florida, AB4KT. Good morning, Kenneth. Have you ever ridden a horse?
13: Good morning from the Villages, AB4KT. I spent most of my adult life in the western U.S. with open high school rodeo on TV. I've known a guy that was a professional cowboy. I've known a guy that was a rodeo clown. I've known many people that did rodeo, and I have never ridden a horse. Nobody has ever invited me to ride a horse, so no. Everybody have a great day.
0: That's wild, Kenneth. All them people you know and never jumped up on a horse. Well, hope you get that chance someday. It's not too bad. Get a nice, mellow horse, that's for sure. Rod Madison from West Virginia, WD8KOB. Good morning, Rod.
14: This is WD8KOB. Good morning. Well, here it is Friday once again. How about that? Hope you guys enjoy your weekend. And the answer to the question is, yes, the Mustang, if that counts. Back to that, WDAKOB.
0: Ask, is that the Mustang horse or the Mustang car? Thanks for joining. Good day. Ben, Winter Haven, Florida, WD8CZP. Good morning, Ben.
15: Roger and Vicki and everyone on the Blue Crew and everyone on the Zoom, happy birthday to Bill and to BH. And, yes, I have ridden a horse. Vicki can log that in. And still looking at trying to get in on a repeater from here. but in the meantime, I'm on All-Star. 73 is everyone getting ready for field day this weekend. This is Whiskey Delta 8, Charlie Zulu, Papa, WDHCZB, Winter Haven, Florida. Back to Net Control.
10: my friend. Thanks for joining us, Ben. You have a good day there. Let's move on to Dan, Sterling Heights, Michigan, WA8PJV. Good morning, Dan.
12: Morning, Roger and Vicki and everybody on the brew. I would have to say no. Closest I've ever come to riding a horse was a pony when I was a little kid. That's you, WA8PJV.
10: Close, almost. Have a good day. I got jumped down to Bill Hobbs, New Mexico. Forgot about him moving along there. KI5PMI, you there, Bill?
16: Good morning, Roger, everybody on the brew. I don't want to cheat the system and being mobile. I'm just about a half a mile from the house walking the dogs. I mean, technically I am, but I just don't want to cheat the system, you know. Yes, I've ridden a horse several times. Not any good at it, but it is fun. So I hope everybody has a great day. KI5PMI, back to net.
10: Right on. I just try to keep everybody happy here, and yeah, portable, mobile goes to the top of the list if you ask me. Back to Charlie, Sun City Center, Florida, NA2B. Good morning, Charlie.
17: I'm Roger and everybody on the net, Birdie and I in Tampa Bay. 78 this morning, got a little rain yesterday, finally got some natural air conditioning, felt good. Response to the question, yes. Bertie and I both ridden horses. Matter of fact, a few weeks ago, we stopped in Mexico, did a horseback ride out to the camp, and got to go for a swim in a cenote. It was a pretty sweet trip. Thanks for what you do. And A to B, back to that.
10: Charlie, you have a good day. And we do have some fun here. And this is KO4QMM, Roger in Central Florida. You're listening to the East Coast Reflector. Morning, Brew. Let's move on to Jose Bronx, New York, KE2AJO. Good morning, Jose.
18: Good morning to you and everybody else on the net. From the net. Happy Friday to all. Safe travels. Have a great day at work. And the answer is yes. I've been horseback riding plenty of times. I go to East Pennsylvania, where the scenic front is beautiful. The weather's nice. Back on over to you. Have a great day on a great weekend. It's 73 from K2HL.
10: We're Pennsylvania horse riding. Thanks, Jose. Have a great day. Louis, Mineola, Florida, AC2KW. Good morning, Louis.
19: Good morning. This is AC2KW. Yeah, my family had horses in Idaho, and then I did some when I was in the service. Went down to Fayetteville, North Carolina, and a friend of mine had horses there, and we did a few. And then just a couple of years ago, we went to Lake Louisa out here in Central Florida and did some horseback riding. And this is AC2KW. Back to you.
10: In there this morning, Lewis, and sharing your time with us. And, yeah, up here to Ocala, Florida, there's a lot of beautiful horse farms. Had to throw that out. John, Arlington, Texas, K5ORD. Good morning, John.
20: K5ORD. Good morning. Roger, Vicki, and the Brew Crew. Yes, I have rode horses a few times in my life. My grandfather had a horse when I was a young lad. I heard other guys talking about Boy Scouts in Philmont. I was a Boy Scout, and I rode horses when I was in the Scouts summer camp, especially the one up in Ossipee Scout Reservation, which used to be in Whitehall, Michigan. Rode horses in Mexico on vacation as a young adult, and that's about it. So, happy Friday, everybody. Have a great weekend. And those doing field day, have fun. K5ORD.
10: All day there, John. And yeah, that's something you just don't forget. I don't think riding a horse, the smells, the sounds, and just a good time there. Thanks for joining us. Vince, Fort Lauderdale, Florida, KR4EMM. Good morning, Vince.
7: Good morning, Roger, Vicky, and everybody on the crew. If merry-go-rounds count, then yes. Everybody have a great day. This is KR4EMM. Wonderful weekend, and stay safe. Thank you. This is KR4EMM. Back to you, Roger.
10: That's the best you can do, Vince. Have a good day, my friend. Michael, Farmington Hills, Michigan, KS8EBV. With a place like that, Farmington Hills, Michigan, oh my goodness, you've got to be a horse rider. How about it, Mike?
1: Yes, I have. Yes, I have. Thanks for running that case.
10: Awesome. Thanks for getting in there, Mike, and appreciate all you texters having some patience there. You know how with all these text check-ins. Jose, Austin, Texas, KJ5MEL. How about it, Jose? Ever been out there riding a horse?
21: Definitely, yes. Yes, indeed. Several times throughout the ages, and it's always been fun. I've even crossed a river on a horseback. Good morning, Roger. Good morning, Vicky. Good morning, everybody on the net. God bless you and have a great weekend.
10: See you, Jose. Man, you were the real deal crossing a river with a horse. That sounds pretty cool. Thanks for joining in there. Richard Sumpton, South Carolina, N4RSM. Good morning, Richard.
22: Well, this is Richard, N4RSM, and I used to ride horses a lot in my younger years. Thanks for running it. Back to you.
10: Can we be in there? You have a good day, my friend. Herbert West, Milton, PA, KC. UK. Good morning, Herbert.
23: G3 UUK, Herbert in West Mifflin. Yeah, in my youth as a lad, I did do some horseback riding, but not in my older years. So, with that being said, everybody have a blessed day. Have a safe day. This is KC3 UUK. Back to the net.
10: That's Herbert. Have a wonderful day. Josh, Brownsville, Texas, KX9DBY. Josh, have you ever ridden a horse?
24: What's your Jeff, Vicky? No, I have not. But let me tell you something. I've watched a lot of movies where people ride, race, and even eat horses, and it seems to be quite an experience. So hopefully I'll try that sometime. Not eating the horse, of course, but the others. This is KX9BBY, back to net.
10: Just think about all the junk they carried with them. They had 6 guns with them, backpacks, you know, on the back of the horse for their bedroll, lassos, rifles, and then they're running across the desert. Crazy. Let's move on to one of our teammates here, Al, Britton, Michigan, KABAC. We missed you yesterday morning, but propagation was crazy, man. I was getting people out west. I got Northern Ireland. We had a good time, though. To you, Al.
25: Morning, Roger. Vicky, everybody on the Brew Crew. Yeah, unfortunately, I had to head into work yesterday morning quite early, so it was a long day, so I missed it all. Answer the question. I grew up across the street from a horse farm. I have rode horses probably for before I could walk, but man, it's been years since I've been on a horse, and I wouldn't mind going riding a few more times. I used to love it. Back to you, Raj. KABAC.
10: Getting in there, Al. Getting Scott from Iowa. He did some relaying for us, so it helped out a lot. So we had a good time. Let's move on to John Middleton, Ohio, KF8GJJ. Good morning, John.
2: Everybody, yeah, I've been horseback riding once down on St. Simon's Island, Georgia. Did a ride along the shoreline and had a good time. That's the only time I've been. Back in that control, KF8GJJ. Have a good day, everybody.
10: Hey, too, John, and we're hoping for some rain down here. Rick, the Villages, N5GI. You as dry as we are over here, Rick.
3: Good morning, Roger, Vicki, happy birthday to W2BH, and wishing you many more. And yeah, we got some rain over here yesterday, Roger, which was nice. Didn't last long, it wasn't a lot, less than a quarter of an inch, but we'll take every drop we can get. To answer the question, yep, we rode a horse when we were living out in Colorado many years ago, had a really great time, friend had a ranch with some horses, and we really enjoyed the ride. With that, this is N5GI in the village. It's back to neck control.
10: This is in the mountains of Colorado. Boy, does that sound nice. Thanks for getting in there, Rick. And yeah, that rain just does nothing but keep our grass a little bit green. We need more, that's for sure. Ray, Beaver PA, N3DQD. Good morning, Ray.
4: Roger, Vicki, and the rest of the net. Yes, I have ridden horses. This is N3DQD.
10: Hey, you're in Beaver, PA. Not a horse ride in PA. W2AJV Anthony, North, or New Jersey. Good morning, Anthony.

0: KJV, you there, Anthony? So far, we're missing one. That ain't too bad. Gary, Woodhaven, Michigan, N8ZFH. Good morning, Gary.
1: Good morning, Roger, Vicky, and the crew. And, yes, I've ridden a horse many times. Most memorable is when it shook a kidney stone loose. Fortunately, I no longer drink much carbonated beverages, so knock on wood, haven't had that problem in decades. Looking forward to starting field day set up here in a few hours. Please check me in and out, and a set of H back to that.
0: That's a good one there. I haven't heard that one. Thanks for joining us, Gary. You have a good day. Now, my buddy from West Seneca, New York, Randy, Mr. Patience, W2RBC. Good morning, Randy, and have you ever ridden a horse?
2: Sure, Vicky and everyone in the morning group. Yes, when I was young, I used to go. It never was my favorite way to spend the day, though. Back to that control, 73 to all, W2RBC.
0: Randy, for getting in there, and thanks everything you do for the ETR. Michael, Maryland, N3VGB. Good morning, Mike.

0: 3PGB. You there, Michael? Blame you. It was quite the wait there. Thanks for getting in there. Scott, Memphis, Tennessee. KY4NB. Good morning, Scott.
1: Morning, Roger, and everybody on the Brew Crew. KY4NB here from Land Elvis Barbecues, where the answer is yes. My grandfather on my dad's side was an avid trail rider, so I did learn a little bit there, and did Brookhill Camp for Boys, so the horses, they were fun. Elvis had two horses, Rising Sun and Bear. Those were his two favorite, and he liked horses so much that he would meet the folks at the gates of Graceland on horseback in the old days, trot down, greet them, and trot back up to the stables, and the stables are still there. KY4NB, back to net, Roger, and thanks for pulling me out on that HF net, not this week, but last week. I know you could barely hear me, but I appreciate that. KY4NB, back to net.
0: Yeah, we had fun digging you out of there. I knew it was you. I recognized that call sign. So, oh, we always appreciate you getting in the 20-meter net. And for Elvis, yeah, I saw that on YouTube where him and his friends would ride up to the gate and sign autographs and talk to some people. And, man, that guy was just cool all around. Thanks for getting in there, Scott. Greg, Mississippi, KJ5LJJ. Good morning, Craig. Greg.
2: Hey, good morning, Bill Cole. The answer to the question is no, I don't remember ever riding a horse. I could have when I was younger, but I don't remember. This is Greg, back to Unit Control, KJ5LJJ.
0: Getting in there, my friend. Let's move on to Jeff, Rochester Hills, Michigan, KE8SMN. Good morning, Jeff.
3: 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Yes, I did. Ride a horse. KE8SMN, back to net.
0: And looks like Vicky snuck in a mobile down here. Ariel, Actula, Florida, W4RHC. Good morning, Ariel. Have you ever rode a horse?
4: And good morning to all. This is 4 Romeo 3rd Charlie in the mobile, I-75, heading to Lake City, Florida this morning. But yes, I sure have. My grandfather lived back in the country. My uncle had plenty of horses back in Cuba. So, yes, I sure did. Like the song goes, ride a horse, be a cowboy. This is Whiskey 4 Romeo 3rd Charlie in the mobile, I-75. God bless you all. Take care. 73.
0: Ariel, have a good, safe trip there. And let's move on to Stephen, Easton, PA. WB3ILA. Good evening, or good morning, Stephen.
5: It's actually kind of appropriate since I fell asleep in a ham shack overnight. I tried to change my name in the FCC to Steve. Steven seems like I'm getting yelled at, but we'll see what happens. But I have never rode an actual horse, just a little pony ride in the local fair, you know, so that doesn't, I have to say no. Anyway, have a good weekend, everyone, and yeah, I'm getting ready for field day also. Take care, WP3ILA.
0: Well, Steve, Vicky put Steve on there, so that is what you will be called for now on. Thanks for joining us, and Pony is nice, safe ride, really. Daryl, Concord, New Hampshire, WB1DXN. Good morning, Daryl.
6: Morning, Vicki, and I forgot your name now. Is it Bill? I'm not sure. I looked it up, but I apologize. I'm riding in on the text commuter train from Granite State, and I'm going to have to say no because I really don't remember. I know Grandpa had a horse, but I don't think we rode that horse because he wasn't around to do it. And I know my cousin, I think she did ride the horse. So back to net control. One thing, this is a field day weekend. So my mantra here is be aware of your surroundings. Look ahead, think ahead, plan ahead. Be aware of any situation that you can jump out of the way. Don't get hurt. WB1DXN.
0: Well, thanks for that, Daryl. You have a good day. My time's about done here. I got two left. I might as well knock them out, or they might be upset.

0: I just want to thank everybody that joined with me today. We're going to go ahead and hand it over to Jeff, KE0GKF from Omaha, Nebraska. I want to thank everybody that joined in with me this morning. I had a lot of fun. Over to you, Jeff. 7-3.
1: Roger. Good first hour there. Appreciate it.
2: Good morning, everyone. This is Jeff, KE0GKF. I'm located in Omaha, Nebraska, here in the middle of the country, where it's just 7 o'clock hour now. You know, a horse is a horse, of course, and no one can talk to a horse, of course, and that, of course, unless the horse is the famous Mr. Ed. Let's continue on. Right now, we got a couple left on this list. Let's go to Scott in Eastvale, California, N6ZAR. Good morning, Scott.
3: Jeff and Vicki and everybody on the brew this morning, happy Friday. Hope everyone has a fantastic weekend coming up. And yes, I have ridden a horse. It's been a couple years, but I have. N6ZAR, back to you, Jeff.
2: God, sounds good. You know, donkey, mate. You know, I'll accept donkeys, too. Let's go to KQAU, Bob, and Ecor Chicken. How you doing?
4: Doing, Jeff, Vicki. I had a sound horse before donkey, too. It's been over 40 years. So that says that now I'm a recruit today. I just in the hospital. I don't know how my tongue was out there. Have a great day. KQAU, best than that.
2: Been a long time for me too, Bob, probably about that or longer as well. I call my motorcycles my mechanical steed. I get on my steed in the morning or in the day during the day. Have a good one. Jim, KD3ATQ.
5: Morning, Jeff, Vicki, and the rest of the brew crew. Yes, I've ridden a horse, admitted not well, but I have made the attempt. Back to you, Jeff, KD3ATQ.
2: Jim, sounds good. Have a great weekend. I'll do two more here, and then I'm going to go take a round of radio check-ins. Mike, NAHLN. It's a fun button Friday, sir. Push it.
6: Hi, everyone. Happy Friday. Blue skies, 64 degrees here. Answer to the question is, yes, I've ridden a horse before. About 25 years ago, maybe. We, wife and I, stayed at a ranch. And, well, it's a joke between them. She says she heard from me, was, whoa! So, there you go. Everyone have a great weekend at ATLN.
2: Old-fashioned horsepower. Mike, have a good weekend. Let's wrap this list up with John in Oakfield, New York. Katie 2, OAM.
7: This is Katie 2, OAM, John, in Oakfield, New York. And yes, when I was young, I rode horses on the farm. Had to sometimes go up and get the cows. We didn't leave them in the barn. So, yep, I have ridden. So, back to you, Jeff, KE0GKF, KD2OAM.
2: Hey, John. Hey, we made it to the weekend. Enjoy it. There will be a second cup coming up at the top of the hour, next hour. Say good morning to Bill and Vicki as we wrap up the week. And say, stay connected. Keep your repeaters connected if you can't. And your nose. And stick around for the second cup, because it is Friday. We are ready for another round of check-ins right now. Please come. Twice and slowly for Vicki.
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17: 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Hello. Hello. Hello. Hello. Hello. Hello. Hello. Hello. Hello. Hello. Hello. 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Hello. Hello. Hello. Hello. Hello. Hello. Hello. Hello. Hello. Hello. Hello. Hello. Hello. Hello. Hello. Hello. Hello. Hello. Hello. Hello. Hello. Hello. Hello. Hello. Hello. Hello. Hello. Hello. Hello. Hello. Hello. Hello. Hello. Hello. Hello. Hello. Hello. Hello. Hello. Hello. Hello. Hello. Hello. Hello. Hello. Hello. Hello. Hello. Hello. Hello. Hello. Hello. Hello. Hello. Hello. Hello. Hello. Hello. Hello. Hello. Hello. Hello. Hello. Hello. Hello. Hello. Hello. Hello. Hello. Hello. Hello. Hello. Hello. Hello. Hello. 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
1: Have the reflector. It is 8 past the hour. Let's start from the bottom of the list and move on up. KC2 UVQ Phil. KF0 MHN Bill. KF8 Detroit Rock City Jack. W8 PD. Brian, you're mobile on this list. You're going to be first, so stick around and be ready. KO4 IHM Donald. N4 KHZ. John, you were in IOS. So thanks for stopping by. KD3 AJN Anna. KC3 FGB Ray. KR4 IXO. Ed, you are an IO. You have a good weekend. Mr. Ed, like the horse. KR4 GN Chuck. K04 PK Roe. W2 AJV. Anthony, you are an IO. Have a good weekend. K5 BOG Mark. K7 VWP, Mike. I say there are a couple more mobiles here, as well as you, Brian. As I said, you were first, so we're going to get to them, too. K7 VWP, Mike, you're mobile. KM7 CDC, Benjamin. K5 MPH, Michael, you're an IO. Have a good weekend. W5 DBS, David, you're actually the first mobile on the list. You're going to be first. N2 VLK, Jeff is at the top list. But let's do the mobiles. They're out there moving about. David in Houston, Texas, W5DBF. Good morning, David. We're talking about horses. Have you ever ridden one? David, over to you.
2: Great big Texas howdy to everybody on the Brew Crew. Yes, ridden horses most of my life. We even owned some horses at one time. Get too old now to get up on one of them, but sure enjoyed it growing up. This is W5DBS, David in Houston, Texas. Back to the net.
1: 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Yeah, I would think Texas and horses go hand in hand. 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K7VWP.
3: 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Yes, this is Mike, K7VWP. I have ridden horses. Back to net, K7VWP.
1: 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And our last mobile station on this list is Brian in Warren, Michigan. W8BPD. Brian, push the fun button.
4: Yes, I have ridden horses. That was in my younger days. I stay wise and ride stuff that doesn't want to fight me. And I stick to my motorcycles. Everybody have a great day. Back to net control, W8BPD.

0: I call him my mechanical steed, my motorcycles. I think I said that earlier. Have a good one. I stick to my motorcycles, too. Let's go to the top of the list for regular check-ins down here. LK Jeff, good morning.
1: Good morning, everybody. I'm not sure if I'm making enough overall to answer the question. Yes, I have. Everybody have a good day.
0: We didn't have you down as mobile, Jeff, but you were right after the other mobile, so you were right there at the top of the list. Yeah, we heard you. You're a little bit fuzzy, but we got you. Benjamin in Tempe, Arizona, KM7CDC. Good morning.
2: This is Benjamin KM7CDC. Yes, I have ridden horses. Thank you for taking the net. KM7CDC, back to net.
0: Hey, Benjamin. Sounds good. Kind of a good one out there in Arizona. It's 12 minutes past the hour. Over to you, Mark, in Spring, Texas. KI5BOG.
3: Good morning, this is KI5 BOG Kissbog. Yes, I had the blessing of cousins.

0: like a beautiful day so far. Ridden the horse a couple of times, pretty uneventful, but that's okay. Have a great field day for those of you participating, and everybody else have a great weekend. 7-3 from KO4PK Mobile.
1: Sounds good. Uneventful, I would think, would be good on a horse. Instead of the alternative, you know. Have a good morning. Chuck in Raleigh, North Carolina, K4RGN. Chuck, what say you?
2: 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The answer is yes on my grandparents' dairy farm. Everyone have a great weekend.
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1: Same. Good talking to you. That's the hour. We're sending it over to Anna. Good morning, Anna. KD3AJN. You ever been on a horse, Anna? Good morning.

0: 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KD3HAN.
1: Anna, you have a good weekend as well. My name is Jeff, KE0GKF. It's on the log, of course, KE8BKY, and of course, again in 45 minutes at the top of the hour, will be the second cup with Bill and Vicky. So stick around and say good morning to them, would you? Let's go to Donald in North Carolina, KO4IHM.
2: Morning to everyone on the Brew Crew. Hadn't been able to check in a while. We had the day off from work, but no, we've never ridden the horse, but when my grandson was about 7 years old, my father-in-law had a donkey, and we were outside, and my grandson hollered, and he was riding the donkey around in the yard. Hope everyone has a great weekend. KO4IHM.
1: You gotta love a donkey. Have a good one, Donald. We'll talk to you later. Jack in Rochester, Michigan, KFA, Detroit Rock City. What's going on?
3: Jeff, good morning, Vicky, and all. Yes, I have rode an Amish horse with a wagon. KFA, Detroit Rock City. And thank you for running tonight, Jeff.
1: All right, Jack. You have a good one. Always good hearing you out there this morning in the morning. Let's send it to one of our somebody on the East Coast Reflector team. Bill, morning. KF0MHN. We're talking horses.
4: Creed is always out there today. Yes, I've ridden horses quite a few times in my life. One thing I don't want to do anymore, get a little bit older. Want to be a little bit more safe here in life. But anyways, have a great day. Brew Crew, have a great day as well. This is KF Zero. I mean,
1: with that, Bill, broken bones and ears are not necessarily a good thing. Here I preach that, and I'm riding motorcycles still, sport bikes in my 60s. Crazy. Bill, have a good morning. Sending it over to Phil in New York, KC2, UTQ.
5: Good morning, Drew. I've ridden horses a few times. And I just kind of dawned on me, considering that I was brought up in one of the five boroughs in New York City, I'm surprised I actually ever did ride a horse. But, yeah, I've had a few chances. KC2, UVQ.
1: Sounds good. Hey, have a good weekend ahead. We've got Doug, Kenny, Frank. That all came in by the text line. Let's add to that right now. Vicky's adding a couple others as I speak here. NW4Q, Jim, she just got you on the log too as well by the text line. Let's add to that with some radio check-ins. Get a nice long list going. My name's Jeff. Vicky's on the log, and we are ready. Bring them on, twice and slowly.

Well, we'll just put this then. W2KJV, Tony. KD3CXE, Bob. NW4Q, Jim. KC2JPQ, Frank. 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WW0N, Kenny. WACLG, Doug. And VA3YBS. That's you, Bill. You're up first. Bill, up in Canada, hey, what's going on? You ever ridden a horse? Good morning.

0: 93YBS. Doug, or Bill, we're going. We're trying once, twice. Bring it on. You out there? Bill in as an I.O. for now. He can always check back. Heading down to Florida. Doug Matassa, AAPLG.
1: WAHCLG, good morning, everybody. And no, I have not ridden a horse. I've not had that pleasure. It kind of intimidate me, their size versus my size. So, Jeff, I do remember Mr. Ed. Anyway, everybody have a good day and a good weekend. And good morning, Tony. Back to you, Jeff.
0: Yeah, straight from the horse's mouth, the talking horse, Mr. Ed. Yeah, that was a long time ago. We're showing our age. Doug, have a good morning. Kenny, in Germantown, Maryland, WW0N.
2: Hey, Jeff, Nikki, and everybody else on the group crew, Happy Friday. Yes, I have. That was a country boy, farm boy. Down in Tennessee before I joined the state. So, many horses. This is WW0N back to net.
0: ID there. Okay, Kenny. Sounds good. Hey, and thanks for stopping. 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You just put that in your URL, you know, in your browser. You scroll down to the bottom of the page. There's a tab that says Zoom Room. You click on it, and you'll be whisked away and visit us this morning in the Zoom Room. Let's send it to Daryl. T5. See that.
3: Good morning, Jeff, and the rest of the crew. Yes, I have. It's been a really long time, but yes, I have. Back to that, KC5CX.
0: Definitely been a while here, too, Daryl. Hey, have a weekend. York, KC2JP2.
4: I'm Mr. Fun Button, and Jeff, how you doing today? Vicky and everybody listening to the brew, have a good morning also. Yes, our church youth group, we used to go probably once a month, horseback riding, campfire, cookout, that stuff. It was kind of fun. It was fun. And that's about it. Today, I think I'm just going to get some yard work in between the rain and see how the weekend goes. So have a great weekend, Jeff. I'll talk to you Monday. And KC2JPQ, back to the net.
0: The yard work done, you can kick back with a cold one, sit there and spread and watch it grow and do it again, right? Now that's half the fun. Enjoy it. Enjoy your yard. Yeah, I'm in Mefreesboro, Tennessee, NW4Q.
5: My man this morning, answer is yes, and I've been thrown too, Jim.
0: Did you say you've been thrown too? Well, hopefully no broken bones. Have a good one. Bob in Dunmore, PA. 53CXE. Hey, Bob, you're our lucky 100th check into the day. It's your day. You're the man. What's going on?
6: I had a riding table, so I got on the horse. So I hope you all have a good weekend, and stay free, DXB, back to the next call.
0: Bob, thanks for coming in over the digital bridge and being our lucky 100th today. Have a good one. One of our team members, Tony, in Homosassa, W2KJV. Good morning.
7: Jeff, good morning, Vicki, everyone on the Morning Brew. Special hello to my friend Doug. Haven't been on a horse in many, many moons, but yes, I have ridden in my younger years, and I even remember Mr. Ed's owner, Wilbur. Back to you, Jeff. You're sounding good today. W2KJV.
0: Wilbur. Yeah, I remember that, Tony. Have a good morning. Joe in East Islip Park, K2AP.
4: Vicki and everyone in the brew crew. No, I never rode a horse. I don't think I'd ever want to anyway, but they're nice, they make nice pets. Anyway, have a wonderful day, everyone. It's 70 degrees and light rain in East Islip. K2AP, back to net.
0: Time, expense, money, land, everything to take care of a horse for sure. Have a good one, Joe. Hey, Sal has joined us in the Zoom room here a couple of minutes ago. There he is. There's his pretty face. He's on the list here. Let's go to him right now. One of our team members. Good morning, Sal. W2SAL.
8: And Jeff, Ms. Vicki, you can put me down for a quick yes, but Jeff, I gotta tell you, no matter how I try to be that 100th caller, you always stick me somewhere and I don't like it. I know, I'm watching you in the Zoom room, you stick it to me every time, or you hand me off to somebody else, but go ahead and do your victory dance. With that, I'm going to send it back to Net Control. Everyone have a great weekend, and those local in the Western New York area, look up AG2AA for field day. We're going to be out there. I'm going to be heading out soon. W2SAL, back to net control. Stay safe, everyone, and talk to you on the HF side. W2SAL clear.
0: Well, look what Vicki just did to the log on you there. Look at that. 100. Oh, you cheater, Vicki. You cheater. Crazy. What am I to take, hey, Sal? Good seeing you this morning, man. Have a good one. My K6AAN. Push the fun button.

Try it again. Hey, Mike, you still with us? No, she flipped it back. You weren't 100. You aren't 100 now. You're 103, Sal. Sorry about that. You're out. 56 AAN, Mike. We're trying once, twice. You still with us.

0: morning. The room crew had the handheld on the wrong line there. This is Mike in Valley Springs, K60AN, and affirmative. A few times when I was younger, I was sure stay off them now. Hey, get old, that's a good way to get hurt. Back to net control, this is K60AN.
1: You gotta watch them dual PTTHTs. Yeah, those UV-82, maybe that's not it, but I have a few of those. You push the, they got dual PTTs, and they, you know, your hand's been on a local repeater or something, and you're wondering what's going on. Have a good one. That ends this list. We're ready for another round of check-ins. I'm Jeff, KE0GCAP. Vicky, of course, doing all the heavy lifting in the background, KE8VKY. Come twice and slowly right now. It's 30 minutes to the hour.
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Hotel Tango. I'd like to put a pause for the cause there, make sure I've exhausted everybody on the list. From the bottom up, KC2KHT, Henry. KJ5PGE, it looks like a new station. 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AE7MR, Terry. We had a station with a KR4LZ. Vic, you got a question mark on it. You were a little bit fuzzy. KR4LZ, correct that for us.

0: That station we were calling for, we didn't get any of you. I mean, we got maybe a quarter of a second of your transmission. I'll tell you what, I'm going to come back to you when we get to you on the list. Try and improve your signal. Do whatever you need to do. You got a few minutes. Moving up the list, 81DA. 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Leon. KQ4Y. WB5ITT. Chris. DA3YBS. Bill, you're a recheck. I'm going to do you after the mobiles because nothing more frustrating than having to check and wait again. W2BUT. Dan. KBAPLV. Chris, you're mobile. And K4ITA, Leo, at the top of the list, who is also mobile. Good morning, Leo, in Fort Lauderdale. The question is, have you ever ridden a horse? Leo, good morning.
1: Good morning, Jeff. Nice to hear from you. Good morning, Vicky, and everybody from the beautiful Fort Lauderdale. 85 degrees this morning and thunderstorm. Yep, humid thunderstorm, seaweed on the... And yes, a few times. I love horses, but unfortunately not lately because my back is not really helping me a lot. But yeah, I do love horses. Everybody, great weekend. K4ITA. Back to you, Jeff.

0: Leo, just waiting for the digital bridge to get up there was Kean. Have a good morning. Always good hearing from you. Chris, who's also mobile in Novi, KB8 PLV. Chris, push the fun button.
1: 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Thanks for running the net, keeping us all organized. I'll be down for you. Those horses and youth group and really enjoyed it. Big animals, awesome creatures. And you appreciate all those careful horses. Everyone have a good day ahead. This is KB8 PLV, back to net.

some key ups on the digital bridge, whoever that is, if you know who you are, might want to stop doing that so we don't get offline. Let's go to Bill. Bill, I want to go to you because, well, Bill, you're up next. I want to go to this other station, Mobile, 81DA, if we got that correct. You look like a new station if we've got the call right, 81DA. Good morning.

0: I'll try it again. 81DA. We didn't get much there. Try it one more time. 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Bill, I don't want to keep you hanging all again through a whole list. VA3YBS in Canada, good morning.
1: Good morning, Jeff, and thanks for moving me up the list there. I'm not sure what happened. I tried to come in by the radio earlier, and it seems like you couldn't hear me, so I've switched over to EchoLink. I wanted to answer this question because horses have been a big part of our lives here for many, many years. And so, yes, I've ridden a horse in the past. And when my wife and I got married, she came with a horse, and we now have about a dozen of them. And but they're little miniature horses. We've gotten away from the bigger horses, so we don't ride them, but we do hitch them up and drive them. And they're a lot of fun. And we've also got a donkey as well. So anyway, thanks for letting me back in there, Jeff. 73, this is VA3YBS.
0: That is so awesome. A dozen horses and a donkey. You know, to have the time, the effort, the patience, the land, the food, and the love that they require for sure. Have a good one, Bill. Let's see where we're at in the list. Is Dan, one of our team members, W2PUT. Good morning, Dan.
2: Morning. On our way up to Ann Arbor. Yes, it's been a few years, but I think the last time was during my youngest sixth grade camp.
0: Yeah, always good hearing you, and motor safely as always. Thanks, sir. Chris in Beaumont, Texas, WB5ITT, good morning.
3: Friday morning, TGIF, sir, and as a good friend of mine, Charlie Wooten down in Florida, would say, happy Friday to all you. Better keep it clean. Anyhow, in the words of Buford T. Justice, you understand. Oh, yeah, I've ridden horses, grew up riding them. We had several on our farm over in Louisiana while also raising Black Angus cattle. Well, that was always fun. In fact, out riding one day with my dad and mom. Dad was on our Palomino Cove, mom was on our mare, and I was on a rental, and our mare got jealous of the one I was riding, kicked it right in the front shins, went jumping up and down like a bronco buster, and dad's yelling, hang on to the saddle horn, and so much for that. I did a figure eight in the air and landed, and dad said it sounded like a .22 going off as my wrist was broken. Ended up in a cast for about 4 months. Oh, that was loads of fun. Especially them having to re-break it every couple of times because it didn't set right. Miss riding horses, though. Love those animals. Hope everybody has a good day. We may see y'all on the second cup shortly, WB5ITT.
0: Buford T. Justice, yeah, the Bandit. What a great old show. Have a good one, Chris. There it is, 41 minutes. And just like Chris reminded us, the second cup up in about 20 minutes or so. And say good morning to Bill and Vicky. So stay connected. Joe, KQ4YYN, good morning.
4: Jeff, always good to hear you out there, and Mrs. Vicki as well. Good morning to everyone. I've ridden a horse, and I used to roller skate, and I don't do either one of those anymore. But everybody, have a great day. Back to the net. Mr. Jeff, you do a great job as always. KQ4YYN.
0: The deleterious effects of all this caffeine, Joe. Keeps me going in the morning. Have a good morning. Let's try this station again. One more time. 81DA.

0: give them another go there. Let's move to AE7MR. Terry, what say you?
1: I also applied for a horseback packing guy job in Oregon, and he told me that I was the best horseman he had for 3 days, and but he couldn't hire me because I hadn't been on the horse in 25 years. I'm Echo 7, Mike Romeo.
0: Against horsemen. Wasn't that a show, too? The horseman. Yeah. The guy with the... Or that was a rifleman. I'm confused. Terry, you're a little bit fuzzy, but we got you in there. Have a good morning. KF8EGO, Chris. Over to you.
2: Good morning. This is Chris, KF8EGO. Hope everyone's having a great day and has a great weekend as well. Yes, I've ridden a horse on vacation a long time ago, so I haven't been around any horses recently, but hope everyone has a great weekend. I'll send it back to Matt, KFAGO 73.
0: Chris, have a good one as well. Thanks for stopping by. Let's head to W5MH3G, you and Gracie. Has Gracie ever been on a horse? Good morning, Mark.
3: Good morning, W5MHG with 61 degrees in the backyard. She has not, but she's barked at one. We've been on a horse, and the wife has too. Appreciate it, W5MHG, and we hope that text line stays on the horse. 73.
0: All righty, Mark, to you and yours, and give Gracie a piece of cheese, and have a good weekend. K5TGD, looks like a new station in Denver City, Texas. Good morning, Aaron.
4: Good morning to everyone on the Brew Crew. The question, yes, I have ridden a horse. It was when I was a child. We had family, extended family, who owned and took care of horses. So, but other than that, I hope everyone has a great day, and thank y'all for having me. KJ5, Papa Golf Delta, 73.
0: And you're a new station, too. 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Wealth of information there. And you don't have a current email on QRZ. If you can update that, we pull our information on the log and such from that. 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Welcome to the family. 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Have a good weekend. Let's head to Henry, KC2KHT.
5: This is KC2KHT, Henry, East Ice of Long Island, New York. And as far as I can remember, no, I'm about 453 years old. Well, I can't remember all the way back to... the old days, but as far as I can remember, no, I've never been on a horse. Back to the net, KC2KHT.
0: Have a good weekend, sir. We've got Florin, Chuck, Carlos, John, Leon, Recheck, and Donnie. All came in by the text line. Florin, then I'm going to ask for radio check-ins to ask that to add to that, but I think Florin is mobile, so let's get to him right away. Florin, good morning, K5YNU.

0: Jeff, Vicky, everyone on the Morning Brew crew. Oh, yes, sir. Horses were part of my very young life. Yeah, brings back memories. Back to the net control, everyone. Have a blessed day. K5YNU Mobile.
1: Motor safely out there. And again, the rest of the check-ins I just announced. Let's add to that with the round of radio check-ins. It's 48 minutes past the hour. Let's get a list going.
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8: 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Kilo, Quebec 4, Oscar, Romeo, Whiskey. 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

0: I've got the reflector. Got a good list here. N2PIT. Kenny, you were an IO. Hey, thanks for checking in. KQ4ORW. Ray, looks like a new state. You said in and out. Welcome to the East Coast Reflector. 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N3MDC. Michael, you're mobile. N4MWW. Mark, you're an IO. Have a good weekend. KD2QQV. Donald. Let's see. D4VW. Milton. D8PIC. Bob. DK3FS. Sam. IO. Have a good weekend. KO4ONH. Paul, you're mobile. KQ4ORK. Barry, you're mobile. KM4CTB. Donnie. 81DA. Looks like you did a recheck. New station. Again, we'll get to you here. N2FA. John. N1CBM, Carlos, W2EM, Chuck. Let's do the mobiles first. KQ4ORK, Barry, good morning. We're talking horses. Have you ever ridden one, Barry?
1: Morning and a happy Friday to everybody on the net. I was definitely blessed as a young child, around 12, to be sent to an equestrian camp for 2 weeks where I had my own horse. Had to feed him, take him, clean his stall. So I've ridden, I've been kicked, I've been stepped on. I've been bit, but I still have a love of horses and ride anytime I can. And on another note, just sharing prayers and thoughts out to Dick. Hope everything is well. 73, back to net control. Everybody have a great weekend. KQ4ORK in the mobile.
0: Our thoughts and prayers are definitely with Dick, for sure. You have a good weekend. Let's go to Paul. KF4ONH. Good morning. Next mobile.
2: Good morning. It's Paul, Gainesville, Florida, KF4ONH. Yes, I read the book then long, long time ago, back when I was very, very young. Roger.
0: Hey, Paul. Yeah, same here. When I was much younger, for sure, when I was a child, too. Yeah, same way. Have a good one. Most safely. Our next mobile station, N3MDC. Michael, good morning.
3: Yes, everybody. For sure. Jeff, first of all, I can tell that I'm here. Please keep one of our local hams here in Winston Sub in your prayers. His dad passed away recently. We talked about it on one of our local nets here, so please keep our local hands in your prayers if you could. As far as your question goes, Jeff, yes. A friend of mine from school had horses, and yes, I've ridden a horse. And everybody enjoy a field day tomorrow. It's good to see you. Back to you, Jeff.
0: Alrighty, thoughts and prayers for sure. Have a good weekend. Let's go to, let's see, I think we've exhausted the mobile stations. We have. Well, there's a station, AD1DA. Recheck. Looks like a new station, Leon. Are you with us this time? AD1DA.
4: Hello, good morning. No, this is actually an old station. It's just a new call sign. AD1DA, my old call sign was Kilo Juliet 5, November Zulu Alpha, Doug from Huddle. And the answer to your question is yes. I've done that mostly when I was younger, and recently, like last year in Big Ben, I was not that much fun. We had to follow the other horse in front of us in line, so it was not fun at all, but it was okay. AD1DA, back to net.
0: Good, and we've got the new call. Have a good one. Glad we got you in there this time. Let's see. There's 81DA again in the list. I'll kill that one and that one. Let's go to Robert. KR4LX. Push the fun.

0: hearing anything from Robert, we'll put him in as an IO this morning. Robert, have a good weekend. Let's go to Chuck, W2EM. What's up?
1: This is a number of times. Not a horse person. They're big animals, and I don't trust them. But they are nice, and I've had some good fun with them. What I wish I hadn't ridden was my cousin's quarter horse. Went around a tree, and I almost went flying off. I didn't know that the damn thing was going to make a turn, but it did it on itself. So you know, I'm about halfway over, but I managed. But they're good, but I just don't trust them. Back to net, W2EM.
0: Well, yeah, they are animals for sure. Chuck, have a good weekend. That's why we can't trust humans, right? Have a good one. Carlos in Hollywood, Florida. Good morning, N1CBM.
2: And everybody else, it's Friday. That means the weekend is upon us. It's good for now. Afternoons are going to be summer down here in Florida. But good. Horses, I grew up around them. I was one of the lucky. And I could read and ride them, no problem. To Western. And once again, back to you, Jeff. Have a great weekend.
0: Carlo, stay cool down there. John in Mystic, Connecticut, N2FYA. Going once, going twice.
1: We have rode a horse, on the mini horse for many years.

0: Hey, John. Yeah, those mini horses. Aren't they just the cute thing, watching them run around? It's funny, little horse. You have a good one. Let's go to Donnie in Jacksonville Beach, Florida, KM4, CTB.
1: Sounds a yes. It's been a while, about 25 years, but I recall. Rode horses on the foothills of Mount McKinley on the Alaska trip was the last time. Been a while. Thanks for doing it, Ned. Have a great weekend. KM4 CTV, back to Ned.

0: Hey, sounds good, Donnie. Boy, we have somebody keying up the digital bridge, just bringing over nothing but noise. If you hear that, just hear that. Bob in Sylvania, Ohio, WDAPIC, over to you.
1: Good morning to everybody. No, I have not. I don't know whether I'm afraid of them or not, because I've never been around them, so I couldn't tell you. I have allergies, so I couldn't be around the hay or anything, but or anything to eat, but I'd like to try it sometime. You know, obviously with help, of course, being totally blind and everything, but I'd like to try it sometime. Back to net control. I'm all by myself for the weekend. My roommate went up to Pelston for Friday, Saturday, and Sunday to visit a friend. So I am by myself. WDAPIC, back to net.
0: Hey, Bob, we'll take care and have a great weekend. Milton in Shenandoah, Texas, WP4VW. What's up?
2: So, mi amigo, good morning to you and everybody listening to WP4VW. Yes, I have ridden horses. I miss having a horse. Hopefully, down the road, we can acquire a piece of land where we can have some animals, including a horse. And with that said, please, please, please support the special event stations. We're doing HF and multiple modes and multiple bands, and we're spending a lot of hours. We're very excited. We're taking your calls. We'll do QSOs, and we got some pretty cars to be sending out. Back to you, Net Control 73. Have a great weekend. Thank you for what you do. WP4 Victor Whiskey. Adios.
0: Milton, have a good time with that. And hopefully it's a success for you. Get some cards sent out. Last on the list and for the Friday edition of the Morning Brew is you, Donald. Wrap up the net for us, and we'll go into the second cup coming up. KD2QQV. Put a bow on it, Donald.
3: Hey, how are you, KD2QQV? About 52 years ago, my neighbor, the closest, had a horse, and used to go down to the house. He had a makeshift kind of like ranch set up in his backyard. He had like an acre yard it wasn't that big, but it was big enough, I guess, to keep a horse. I never rode a horse, but I've sat on a horse. But I never actually, like, say, giddy up and let's go and get at him. I just said that. All right, back to net, KD2QQV.
0: Oh, it's good you sat on the horse instead of the horse sitting on you, Donald. That wouldn't work too well, huh? Have a good weekend. Thanks for wrapping up the net for us. That wraps up the net. Everybody, thank you for checking in. We had a lot of check-ins today. Coming up next is the second cup with Bill and Vicky. Bill will put about a 20-second little bit of silence in there for stations that need to connect and disconnect. Stay connected if you can, and morning to Bill and Vicky. The second cup is coming up in 20 seconds. 7-3, everybody. This is KE0GKF.

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1: 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Good afternoon, Sam.
0: Hey, buddy, I'm just pulling in. I would have been on the radio sooner, but I had to take a phone call.
1: Yeah, 10-4, I'm coming out of Shenandoah Farms. I should be there within the next 15 minutes.
0: Alrighty, sounds good. Yeah, we might get a lull in the rain. It was really coming down about 30 minutes ago.
1: Yeah, roger that. I just got a lightning strike on my phone here, so, yeah, it looks dark.
0: Interesting. Yeah, I haven't heard any thunder. But yeah, I suspect with the heat we'd get some storms this afternoon.
1: All right, roger that, sir. I'm here on Hallsville Road, so like I said, I'll be there shortly. I'll give you a holler if anything jumps up.
0: Sounds good. I'll be here. KQ4 RIV clear.
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0: I bought a box of trunking scanners and radios at an auction. I paid $5 for the box, and I got 2 Kenwoods, 2 ICOMs, and a whole bunch of Digital One trunking scanners in the mix, and most all of it works.
1: Go buy a lottery ticket that you already won.
0: Well, I'm talking to you on one of the little Kenwoods right now. You can program them pretty easy. I figured that out, and okay, that was a great deal for $5. I'll probably sell most of the scanners.
1: I think probably $5 is probably best deal of the year.
0: I don't think I could have done a whole lot better, could I?
1: That Kenwood sounds like you're right here talking to me. I mean, really. It sounds great.
0: Yeah, I got 2 of them. They're a little THF6 tri-bander. I got 2 of those, and I even got a couple of 40-channel handheld CBs, of all things.
1: Well, considering the interstate as of late, they might not be bad to listen to either.
0: All right, thanks for coming back to me. I get in the house and get a few things done. At least these things are working, and I got them programmed.

0: Thanks for coming back to me. I'll holler at you later.
1: Great hearing you, Tony, and man, I could say, go get you a mega ticket, cuz. You could spread that luck a little further, I would. Great. Good job, buddy. KG4WHO.

likelihood of severe weather. Please monitor email regarding Field Day 2026 and GOTA activities. Thunderstorm activity is expected through the weekend and plans may change as needed. Thank you. From amateur radio station W4RKC and the Shenandoah Valley Amateur Radio Club.